0: case, we have with us here Evans Williams Jobati. Good morning.
1: Good morning to you, Bill O'Brien.
0: With you, Evans, you say the Indomitable Lionesses of Cameroon have officially qualified for the quarterfinal of the ongoing WAFCON in Morocco.
1: You said it all, Brian. The Indomitable Lionesses of Cameroon secured their place in the knockout stage by defeating the Black Queens of Ghana by a single goal to nil at the Moulay Rachid Stadium in Casablanca. A 19th-minute penalty converted by forward Marie-Giselle Ngamanga sealed the victory, combined with their opening 2-1 win over the Zeglong of Mali, topping Group D with 6 points and 3 goals in the tournament to book a quarterfinal ticket. Let us listen to striker Mikaela Abam, who is happy with the win.
2: Yeah, we just continue with that mentality. We move forward and keep building. We have a plan each game, and we just continue moving forward with that. Ghana has always been a quality group. They have so many talented players. I know a couple of them. So, yeah, obviously it's always a pleasure to compete at that level against such a quality group. But it was good that we got the result that we wanted out of today's match, and we continue moving forward.
1: And after the defeat, coach Lars Kim of Ghana expressed disappointment and promised to not relent effort and qualify against Mali.
3: More physical, especially in the first half, than us. They won almost every like 50-50 duel, and sometimes you think that you have you're a little bit unlucky in some situation, but I also think that you deserve the luck. And I think they worked harder than us. They wanted this a little bit more in the first half, and that's why also they came out with
1: Thanks to a head-to-head record and remaining match dynamics, Cameroon has already mathematically locked in the first place, finishing in Group D, and are set to play their quarterfinal match on Sunday, August 9th at 6 p.m. against the runner-up of Group C, which features Malawi, Nigeria, Zambia, and Egypt. The Lionesses will face Cabo Verde in their final group fixture on Thursday, August 6th, at the Labi Zauli Stadium in Casablanca.
0: And in the meantime, three teams have already qualified for the quarterfinal of the ongoing WAFCON, including Morocco, Malawi, and Cameroon. Meantime, two fixtures are scheduled to be played this day for the Women's African Cup of Nations, where Senegal will face off against Morocco and Kenya will go for Algeria.
4: 2026 Women African Cup of Nations. That was our special page in the news.
0: And back home in the local football, Mintak FC of Haute Sanaga has been crowned champion of the 2026 National Interpool after winning by 1-0 against Elexport of Limbe in the final stage in the Yaoundé. The win means both Mintak and Elexport have been promoted into the Elite 2 Championship by virtue of qualifying for the final of the National Interpool. In the meantime, at continental level, the draw for continental football is set to be staged on Thursday, 6th of August 2026, where the CAF Champions League draws and the CAF Confederations Cup draws will be launched in Cairo, Egypt. The said draws are set to take place at the headquarters in Cairo, Egypt, for the preliminary stages of the 2026-2027 football season. Back to you, Christian Kwan.
5: A retenir que Mintak FC de la Haute-Sanaga, dont champion du tournoi Interpool après avoir battu en finale hier et l'export de Limbé. 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
4: And in sports, Cameroon has wrapped up with its 2026 Commonwealth Games campaign in Glasgow with 5 medals, finishing 4th among African nations and 16th globally. Details on this story and more in a moment.
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4: Cameroun joins the rest of the world in marking International Breastfeeding Week, observed annually from August 1 to 7. The week highlights the importance of breastfeeding in improving the health and survival of infants while supporting the well-being of mothers. Health experts recommend exclusive breastfeeding for the first 6 months of a child's life, followed by continued breastfeeding alongside appropriate complementary food up to 2 years of age or beyond. The observance also calls on families, communities, employers, and policymakers to create an enabling environment that supports breastfeeding mothers. The Prime Minister Chief Dr. Joseph John Guti has extended the ongoing national census for a second time, moving the deadline from July 31 to September 15, 2026. The extension is intended to allow census teams to complete the enumeration of households, individuals, and agricultural holdings across the country, while improving geographical coverage and encouraging greater public participation. The fourth general population and housing census conducted alongside the agriculture and livestock census began on April 24 and has faced challenges including logistical constraints, delayed payments to census workers, and difficulties accessing remote communities. Authorities in Chang have launched inquiries after the bodies of two unidentified men were discovered at the bottom of a cliff on Sunday. The victims, whose hands were tied, were found in an advanced state of decomposition. Following the report, the mayor of Chang, Professor Emil Temgwa, mobilized firefighters and public hygiene officials to recover the bodies with no identification documents found, and due to their condition, the state council authorized their immediate burial in line with public health regulations. Meantime, two children from the same family have lost their lives after being swept away by floodwaters following heavy rainfall in the Tarinkon neighborhood of Bamenda on Sunday, August 2. According to reports, the children's mother was at the market when the tragedy unfolded. Her 7-year-old daughter is said to have attempted to retrieve a shoe that had been carried away by fast-moving floodwaters but was swept away by the strong current. Her 5-year-old brother reportedly rushed to rescue her but was also overcome by the raging waters. The Army Rescue Unit in Bamenda, under the command of Senior Warrant Officer Taku Paul, tracked the floodwaters through several locations before recovering the bodies of both children at Mulang. Out of the country, the U.S. Department of State has made permanent a visa-bound program requiring certain applicants from 50 countries to post security deposits of up to $20,000 before receiving a visa. The rule took effect on August 3, 2026 and applies to applicants seeking B1 business and B2 tourist visas. Consular officers may require a bond as a condition for issuing a visa, with a deposit forfeited if the traveler violates the terms of their stay after entering the U.S. 30 of the 50 countries covered by the program are in Africa, excluding Cameroon. And in sport, the 2026 Commonwealth Games in Glasgow has ended with Cameroon ranking 16th globally after earning 5 medals, including 1 gold, 1 silver and 3 bronze medals. While the country ranks 16th globally, they are placed 4th among the African nations in Glasgow behind Nigeria, South Africa and Kenya. In more sports news, Mintak of Ote Sanaga has been crowned champion of the 2026 National Interpool after winning Elexpor of Limbe by 1-0 in the final. With this, both Mintak and Elexpor have been promoted into the Elite 2 Championship by virtue of qualifying for the final. Coach Njoku Barnabas, in the following excerpt, highlights that their successful campaign was driven by the backing of the Southwest region. Take a listen.
1: Dedicate this final to the population of Southwest that have supported us from the beginning to now, and special dedication to our president of FIKA Foot, Mr. Ndaze Bariyi, and also our father of football in Southwest, Mr. Bob Diddy, not forgetting our honorable president, who called him as one man army, who have been there for us, giving all the necessary tools for us to come to this level and make it. I say thank you, not forgetting the governor of the Southwest region, who have been calling us to give us support, moral support and financial support. We thank them very, very much, and it is Southwest that have won. It's not a let's go, it is Southwest, and we say thank you to everybody. Difficult mission, like you said, coming here we knew it's going to be difficult. Taking into consideration that this edition was a special one, because two teams dropped from the MTL early to come and fight again to climb up, but we stood on our feet, we knew our weapon, we knew coming here we are going to do something. Because of our preparation, we prepared very well for the competition. 7 months, it's not 7 days. And thank God, everything that we planned worked very well. And we can always thank God for everything.

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1: You can also win with good deal at Hash 111 Star 10 Hash and via the Max Eat app. 50,000 friends to enjoy the holidays or preparing back to school. Orange is here.
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0: Greetings and thanks for joining us. Here is the 2 p.m. news on Reality 8.4 FM. In today's headlines, the National Union of Higher Education Teachers, SINHES, has reignited strike action, with the syndicate slated to resume strike action today over poor working conditions and living conditions.
1: The non-payment of special research modernization allowances and academic debt, the implementation of new policy and training program in higher training colleges.
0: Beyond our borders, Moroccan officials have confirmed at least 11 deaths following a recent surge of tens of thousands of migrants attempting to reach the Spanish city of Ceuta. In sport, one gold, one silver and three bronze is the report card Cameroon's Commonwealth delegation returns home with after competing for 11 days in Glasgow. Plus, in football, the Lionesses are among the final eight at the WAFCON. The news in full. Good afternoon once more and thank you for joining us on today's edition of the 2 p.m. news on Reality 8.4 FM. The head of state, President Paul Biya, is alive. There is no vacancy at the top. These are the words from Minister René Manuel Sadi, spokesperson of the government, during an exclusive interview granted to French media channel RFI, noting that it has been over 50 days since the presidential couple left the country for a private stay in Europe. Our political and economic reporter, Evans Williams Jobatia, approached Fu Elvis, political analyst, who reacted to this recent outing from Mincom in this excerpt.
2: I think that considering the prolonged stay of President Paul Biya out of the country and the response, he's just playing to the gallery. We have bypassed that particular kind of jigsaw puzzle game, you know, where the people will ask questions and then the government officials come and respond. Another one. No, it's a jigsaw puzzle game. I think what should be done in real terms is that if the powers that be and those at the presidency mean business, they should be able to get President Paul Biya speaking to us from Switzerland, wherever he is. You know, it would be a long way to give us double assurance, because it is a right of the

0: of Higher Education, full payment of the outstanding quarterly installment of the Special Research Modernization, the full payment of the first and second quarters of 2026.
1: Away from education in the Northwest, two children from the same family have lost their lives after being swept away by flood waters following heavy rainfall in the Tarikon neighborhood of Baminda on Sunday, August 2. According to reports, the children's mother was at the market when the tragedy unfolded. Her seven-year-old daughter is said to have attempted to retrieve a shoe that had been carried away by fast-moving flood waters but was swept away by the strong current. Her five-year-old brother reportedly rushed to rescue her but was also overcome by the raging waters. The Army Rescue Unit in Baminda, under the command of Senior Warrant Officer Taku Paul, traced the floodwaters through several locations before recovering the bodies of both children at the Mulang neighborhood. Authorities in Chang have launched inquiries after the bodies of two unidentified men were discovered at the bottom of the cliff on Sunday. The victims, whose hands were tied, were found in an advanced state of decomposition following the report of the mayor of Chang, Professor Emil Temgua, who mobilized firefighters and public hygiene officials to recover the bodies. With no identification documents found and due to their condition, the state council authorities have authorized immediate burial in line with public health regulations. If you are just joining us, you are on to the 2 p.m. news on Reality 8.4 FM. And from there, we talk health-related news, where Cameroon joins the rest of the world in marking the International Breastfeeding Week, observed annually from the 1st to the 11th of August. The week highlights the importance of breastfeeding in improving the health and survival of infants while supporting the well-being of mothers. Our reporter, Gangnadesh, caught up with a breastfeeding mother who shares her experience and challenges in the following report.
2: The global observance calls on families, communities, employers and policymakers to create an enabling environment that supports breastfeeding mothers. Rain Claire, a first-time mom, shares how she feeds her baby through the day.
3: Anytime the baby wants to eat, I just give. So even if it is each 10 minutes, every hour, every 30 minutes, I just give. Sometimes the baby will be eating, not because he's hungry, but to feel secure. Sometimes I also feed the baby because I want the baby to sleep. On demand, I don't really have a time schedule when I feed him. You find the baby putting all the fingers in the mouth, the baby will be crying, or the baby will be making movement with the mouth as if he's eating something. So that is how I manage with it each day.
2: For many new mothers, the breastfeeding journey begins with guidance from health workers, giving them advice to help their journey.
3: He said that we should be breastfeeding the baby till he's 6 months, but you can also go ahead of 6 months. It is important to breastfeed the baby. I think at the maternal milk is very important for the development of the baby. It develops well the brain, and also it avoids the baby to fall sick. There are some sicknesses, small illnesses that the baby might have, which this breast milk helps to prevent.
2: Convinced of the benefits of breast milk, the young mother says she plans to breastfeed her baby for over a year.
3: Personally, it's very important breastfeeding the baby for those who can, who takes it. I think I'll be breastfeeding the baby till 1 year or even more. So it will depend on the baby. If the baby still wants the breast milk, I'll give.
2: Health experts recommend exclusive breastfeeding for the first 6 months of a child's life, followed by continued breastfeeding alongside appropriate complementary food up to 2 years of age or beyond.
1: And still in health-related news, Cameroon is preparing to launch its new national plan to fight malaria for 2026 to 2030. Ahead of the launch, the Prime Minister, Head of Government Chief Dr. Joseph Dion Gute, met in Yaoundé with a five-member team of lawmakers led by Honorable Peter Njume. The lawmakers asked the government to pay share of over 14.7 billion CFA francs due by 2027 under the agreement with the Global Funds and the United States to combat malaria, HIV, and tuberculosis. On to some religious news. Women have been urged to respect the calling of priests, which is to serve God in a celibacy. Archbishop Michael Bibi of

0: Boya Diocese met the remark during a pastoral visit, where he highlighted persistent romantic harassment of a Catholic priest by some female parishioners. Here's an excerpt of the Archbishop talking on the issue. And away from there, our reporter Glory Ngange equally got the appraisal of a priest on a growing issue and compiled the following report.
1: Priesthood is an ordained ministry received through the sacraments of holy orders. Priests are supposed to act like Christ, to lead, offer the sacrifice of the Mass, forgive sins, and administer sacraments through a lifelong promise of celibacy. Reverend Father Alphonse Richard Sanjo elaborates on the mission of a priest.
2: The vow of chastity, which includes consecrated celibacy, is a subject of a heated debate in society. Many people do not always understand how handsome, well-built, intelligent, and gifted man, normal and every respect, can abstain from marriage.
1: The Reverend Father paints the picture of what is faced by many who have dedicated their lives to this service.
2: Even those who are already married feel that a priest will make an ideal husband because he is kind, gentle, and understanding. When a priest rejects their advance, it becomes a problem. These women may sabotage, defame, or slander him, thereby disrupting his ministry.
1: The priest ends by encouraging his fellow members of the clergy to remain faithful, committed, and determined despite the numerous temptations.
2: The priesthood is a vocation, a calling from God. The priest is set apart to serve the Lord. Let him answer to his call freely. In the Gospel, according to St. Matthew, chapter 19, verse 11 to 12, Jesus speaks of those who are anew from birth, those who have been made so by others. That is voluntary celibacy in order to dedicate oneself entirely to God.
1: The remark made by Bishop Michael Bibi has been on the lips of Cameroonians, especially on social media, with some attesting to the vice, while others holding the clergy responsible for promoting sexual immorality.
0: And coming back to the call of the priest of calling on servants of God to remain watchful, meanwhile calling on women to be watchful and avoid seducing men of God. Here is an excerpt of his revelation.
3: One of the causes of our downfall, women, why are you running behind the priest? Is that you don't see other men outside? There are many men who want to get married. The priest will never get married to you. You will never stay in the same house with a priest. Why are you running behind the priest? Is it that you don't see other men outside? So one of the causes of our downfall, bishops and priests are our Christians who are female, who are women. When you even try to talk to them and also advise them, they don't see it. They should allow the priest to do their work. And if you see that the priest is doing something that is not correct, you advise, don't instead encourage the priest to get into it. Avoid taking us to places that we should not go, taking us to nightclubs, taking us to bars. Because when you go and the priest drink one bottle, it doesn't reason well again. Another thing that we can also do is make sure that those of us who are having a relationship with the priest, that our relationship is pure. Because some of us seduce the priest. Some of us make the priest to break their vow of chastity. That is where the priesthood is hanging.
0: From religion, we talk economy, where the 9th edition of the Cameroon International Craft Fair, SIAC, is currently holding at the National Museum in Yaoundé, with different artisans exposing their craft work. Given that the fair is aimed at exhibiting made-in-Cameroon artwork, traditional textiles, pottery, and modern cultural innovations to investors from Africa and the world, Evans Williams Jobati in the following report looks at the benefits of this fair to Cameroon and Cameroonians.
4: coordinated by the Ministry of Small and Medium-Sized Enterprises, Social Economy and Handicraft. The event at the Esplanade of the Yaoundé National Museum holds under the theme Between Tradition and Modernity, How Can We Boost Craft Innovation? Makes our economies to reflect on the benefit of this exhibition fair. Jamo Haiwang in these advantages.
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4: Running from July 27 to August 5th, for 10 days, the SIAC Fair will be acting as a business gateway by establishing direct B2B partnership between over 600 artisans and international professional buyers, researchers, and financial institutions.
0: Every Sunday, television stations across Cameroon transform into platforms for political, economic, and social discussions. Sunday debate programs have become a regular feature on several TV stations hosting panel discussions that dissect the week's major events. Gangnader sampled the opinions of some Cameroonians to find out whether they watch these programs and how useful these they believe the debates really are. Get them speak in the following Vox Pop.
6: I've never watched it. I've never been like on the TV set watching it, but due to the fact that I'm always in church, meaning I always go to church every Sunday morning. But I think the debate program is quite interesting anyway. If it's on Sunday, depending on the topic being said that day, so I just think it's interesting. Since I haven't watched it,
7: TV debate programs, I do feel some depending on its content. When it comes to politics, debate programs on politics, like is a better politician, who does well and stuff, that doesn't interest me. That part doesn't interest me. When it comes about technology development, yes, such debate programs really interest me. When it comes to speaking about post life, if they are doing well, that doesn't well. Debate programs related to science, innovation, and bettering the society, yes, how we can better the society, people bring up the ideas, what are contradicting and proposing better ideas. Yes, such debate programs interest me. But debate programs on politics, I guess that interests mostly old people or idle people.
0: Let's now open our international news file with senior reporter and editor-in-chief Mapala Zita, who has joined me in the studio. Hello, Zita.
8: Hello, Brian.
0: Zita, Morocco says 11 people died in the last Ceuta crossing attempt, while Spain put the number at 72.
8: Morocco's Interior Ministry yesterday issued its first toll for those who died trying to reach Spain's North African enclave of Ceuta last week, saying 11 people died. The figures are, however, significantly lower than those issued by Spain, which says at least 72 people had died. Tens of thousands of would-be migrants crossed into the territory between last Wednesday and Friday, sparking a diplomatic row within the European Union as some member states criticized Spain's migration policy. Rashid El Khalfi, a spokesman for Morocco's Interior Ministry, blamed the sudden surge on the malicious exploitation of social media and the spread of misleading information. The ministry also cited the misinterpretations of legal provisions, a reference to a July the 8th Spanish Supreme Court ruling that migrants arriving by sea should not be returned as quickly as others. Prosecutors have opened an official investigation into what happened, Brian.
0: Away from Morocco, over in Sudan, an army drone strike on a court session killed 35 people, Zita.
8: 35 people exactly were killed in a drone strike by the Sudanese army on a traditional court session in the north of the Darfur region, this according to local rights organizations, which also added that dozens more were reported injured in Sunday's attack. The army is yet to comment, but the emergency lawyers group, which monitors violence against civilians, said the attack occurred in Gara al-Zawiya village, controlled by the paramilitary rapid support forces, which holds most of the Darfur region. Witnesses, however, say that four tribal leaders and two rapid support forces commanders were among those killed in the attack on the court session, which was being held under a tree.
0: Before you go, Zita, what else is making news around the world?
8: Before we move out of the African continent, Brian, former Malian Prime Minister Moussa Mara has called for national unity, reconciliation and empathy after completing a one-year prison sentence. In his first public message following his release, Mara urged Malians to forgive one another and expressed concerns over the disappearance of his lawyer. His future, however, remains uncertain after Mali's military leader dissolved all political parties and political organizations in May 2025, significantly restricting political activities in the country. And then over in the United States of America, nationals from 50 countries, including 30 in Africa, will face a security deposit of up to $20,000 when applying for certain business and tourist visas under a permanent visa-bound program announced by the USA. Officials say the measure aims to curb visa overstays, but critics warn that it could deter legitimate travelers. The rule takes effect as from today, August the 3rd, 2026, and applies to applicants seeking the B1 business and B2 tourist visas. Back to you, Brian.
0: Thank you very much, Mapala Zita. We come back to Talk Sports. At the forefront, Cameroon currently sits fourth among African nations at the 2026 Commonwealth Games, powered by an impressive showing from Cameroon's judo squad. Judoka Sopimbela grabbed a silver medal, while Frank Uric and Baba Matia Marie-Céline each claimed a bronze medal. These outstanding performances brings Cameroon's total medal tally to five, including one gold, one silver, and three bronze medals. The Cameroon Gymnastic Federation has officially put a cap on its 2026 sports season, drawing down the curtains with the national finals of the Joint Cameroon Cup and Gymnastic Championship held in Yaoundé. Over a two-day action-packed event at the National Institute of Youth and Sports, INGS, in Guayaquil, gymnasts converged to compete in several disciplines, with the top athletes decorated during the awards ceremony. Reflecting on the event, Kames Gym's president, Anifloye Kel, shares a comprehensive assessment of the season, praising the athletes' dedication and the remarkable growth of the sports nationwide.
9: It was very amazing because, you see, we had many, many gymnasts, about 100 gymnasts, and very good prestation, very good presentation of exercise. And I think that they were happy to see the new apparatus in gymnastics, and the next will be very wonderful. It was a very great booster because we don't have the habit to see him in personal. He used to accompany us, but not present it. So we are very, very happy and very grateful of his presence. And I think that he appreciates the prestation of gymnasts and give encouragement to all of them, to coach also and judges. And I can say from my heart that Mr. President of National Committee, thank you very much for your presence. And I think that we will see you and give you more good prestation next events.
10: 2026 Women African Cup of Nations, the special page in the news.
0: Cameroon senior women's national football team has qualified for the quarterfinal of the ongoing WAFCON in Morocco. The Indomitable Lionesses secured their spot over the weekend after defeating Ghana's Black Queens in their second group stage game of the competition. With 6 points, they have mathematically sealed their progression to the next round with one more game to play. The third and final match day counting for the group stage of the ongoing WAFCON will kick off today at 9 p.m. Senegal will face off against Morocco, while Kenya will cross paths with Algeria at 9 p.m. The set third match day will end on Thursday, August 6, 2026, and will confirm the 8 qualified teams for the quarterfinal of the WAFCON. In the meantime, 3 teams have already booked their place in the next stage of the competition, being Cameroon, Morocco, and several other countries are yet to book their place for the quarterfinal of the ongoing WAFCON.
10: 2026 Women African Cup of Nations. That was our special page in the news.
0: And back home in local football, Mintak FC of Otsanaga has been crowned champion of the 2026 National Interpool after winning by 1-0 against Elexport of Limbe in the final. The win means both Mintak of Otsanaga and Elexport of Limbe have been promoted into the Elite 2 Championship by virtue of qualifying for the final of the National Interpool. Reacting to the achievement, Elexport coach Joku Banabas emphasized that their successful campaign and promotion was driven by unwavering support from the Southwest region. Take a listen.
11: Dedicate this final to the population of Southwest that have supported us from the beginning till now. And special dedication to our president of FECAFOOT, Mr. Ndaze Bariyi, and also our father of football in Southwest, Mr. Bob Didi. We stood on our feet. We knew our weapon. We knew coming here we are going to do something. Because from our preparation, we prepared very well for the construction. 7 months, 7 days. And thank God, everything that we planned worked very well. I can always thank God for everything.
0: Olivier Ndemaepo has joined me for a summary of this newscast in the French language. Good afternoon.
12: Bon après-midi. Le Salon international de l'artisanat édition 2026 a ouvert ses portes le 27 juillet dernier dans la ville de Yaoundé. Environ 600 promoteurs de petites et moyennes entreprises, des PME, y sont présents et sont issus, ces PME, du Cameroun et d'autres pays du globe. L'événement économico-culturel va se refermer le 5 août prochain. La Semaine mondiale de la lettre

0: nous avons, nous te donnons. 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Alléluia, alléluia, alléluia.
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